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1: We got it together, didn't we? Nobody but you and me. We've got it together, baby.

You must think that I'm new to this, but I have seen this song before.

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Then at least the memories of you and me don't have to be perfect. Your sandy feet, the way you breathe, the subtle things that make it all worth it.

take a trip, you fight the fight. Money doesn't help a thing, no, no guarantee in golden rings.